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Don McLean, the song called Vincent, of course, dedicated to the artist Vincent Van Gogh. 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Bukas magsama-sama tayong muli, 8:30, no, make that 8 p.m. Naninibago pa ako, ha? 8 p.m. all the way till 10 p.m. para sa panglinggong edisyon ng ating programa. Bida ang OPM bukas, ha? So ihanda na ang inyong mga OPM requests. Susunod na po ang programang Private Talks, kasama si Tita Doc, Tita Doc Lulu Marquez, and ating Amy Estareja. Leaving you right now with this song from the Bee Gees, Asking. How deep nga ba? 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Manatiling nakatutok sa DZMM Radyo Patrol 630 at DZMM Teleradyo. 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